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1: A one-hit wonder from Thomas Dolby. She blinded me with science. Thomas spent the summer on tour in the totally two-

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1: I'm Jeff Stevens. This time around on the 80s show, we are celebrating one-hit wonders. Some of the greatest songs and artists from the 80s only had one hit. That would be the case for this band in 1983, aided by their video on MTV. Peaked at number 5 on the Billboard Hot 100. Here is Kajagoogoo with their only hit in the U.S. Here's Too Shy on the 80s show.

92.9 Tom FM. I'm Jeff Stevens. On Friday, we celebrated National One Hit Wonder. It's celebrated every year on September 25th. And so we are highlighting the absolute best ones from the 80s, including this artist from 1988. Here's Edie Brickell and the New Bohemians with their top 10 hit, What I Am, on The 80s Show.

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1: One-hit wonder Denise Williams from the Footloose soundtrack. Not too bad when you're a one-hit wonder, but your song goes all the way to number one like that one did in the summer of 1984. I'm Jeff Stevens. Another song from a movie soundtrack and another actor coming up as the 80s show continues with one-hit wonders.
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We are celebrating the biggest hits of the 80s, the biggest artists of the 80s, and yes, in many cases, one-hit wonders, which still ended up being some of the greatest songs from the 80s. And a lot of people would say that about this song. They only had one Billboard Top 40 hit, and it was a big one in the summer of 1983. Here is Madness. This is Our House on the 80s Show.

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0: 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As we celebrate One Hit Wonders, another actor turned singer. And we were all pleasantly surprised when that song was released in the fall of 1985 to hear that our guy Eddie Murphy was a pretty good singer. Getting a little help on that song from his buddy Rick James, and he took it all the way to number two with Party All the Time. 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

0: 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Her name is Regina. That was her hit from 1986 called Baby Love. You might not be surprised to find out that song was written for Madonna. And Madonna passed on it. Regina sounds a lot like Madonna. I'm Jeff Stevens. Celebrating more one-hit wonders coming up on the 80s show.
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1: 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I'm Jeff Stevens. National One-Hit Wonder Day is celebrated every September 25th, so we are highlighting amazing one-hit wonders for the 80s, like this band out of Philadelphia. Not to be confused with Poison, who had several songs out at the same time. Here is the group Pretty Poison with their only hit, a top 10 called Catch

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1: One Hit Wonders from 1982, known for their novelty hits. 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At the height of Pac-Man Fever in 1982. I'm Jeff Stevens. Another movie soundtrack gives us our next One Hit Wonder, next on The 80s Show.
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I will tell you coming up in just a bit. Hang on.

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I'm Chad Pitt. 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

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What is the color of the year for 2027, according to Sherwin-Williams? I'll tell you coming up in just a bit. 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
1: Benson Boone performed at our iHeartRadio Music Festival a couple weekends ago. And if you missed it, make sure you have Hulu, because it's going to be playing on Hulu, also Disney Plus, and you'll be able to see it either again or for the first time.

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If you happen to be straightening up around the house today, maybe while you're watching one of the football games, I'll tell you about the 90-90 decluttering rule coming up in just a bit. 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

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I'm Chad Pitt. 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

Andy and Bob in the 80s to now. It's 92.9 Tom FM. I tell you what, Ed Sheeran having a hard time trying to get people on his tour. All of his opening acts keep dropping off because, well, the whole Macklemore situation. Rough for Ed Sheeran right now. Pat Benatar, hit me with your best shot on

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the home of Andy and Bob in the Morning, 92.9 Tom FM. And that about does it for me. As always, you can find me on Instagram at The Real Chad Pitt. Enjoy the rest of your Sunday fun day, and we'll do it again next weekend right here. Leave me George Michael in.

92.9 Tom FM with Andy and Bob in the morning. I'm Heather. So I love the viral videos of dogs listening to this song. And then when she says turn around, they spin in circles. I don't care if it's fake. It's adorable. Here comes Bonnie Tyler now. Good morning.

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1: And that was Taylor Swift with Opalite. Now, she's nominated for Video and Artist of the Year at the VMAs, and you can watch live tonight starting at 7:30 Eastern, CBS and Paramount+.

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1: I'm Heather. Okay, let's talk good news. 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Brandy, what have you got for

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I'm Heather. So my kids heard this song and they said, what's a Vegemite sandwich? And I'm like, you know, guys, it's hard to explain. You just got to try it. So we ordered some online. One

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0: 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I'm Heather. So, Cassie, you have how many people listening to us at work right now?
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1: Yes, we take it off the truck and put it in the bins, and our associates do the rest. But we're listening to

classic, more variety, 92.9 Tom FM. I'm Heather. 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

92.9 Tom FM with Andy and Bob in the morning. I'm Heather. I remember when the Thompson twins came out and we just heard Thompson twins. Okay, it's two people. They're twins. And then everyone was shocked to find out the group is actually made up of three people. There are no twins. And two of the band members were married. Yeah, had two kids and then got divorced in 1991.

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We're going to talk about this coming up.

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More music, more variety. I'm Heather. Don't forget, we can hang out anytime. You can find me on Instagram at Heather Radio. I'm on TikTok as well, Heather_Radio. Let's keep it going this afternoon with some Pat Benatar. Anytime.

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1: That is Kelly Clarkson kicking off the Krista Cooper Show this afternoon. Hey, thanks for listening. Hope you're having a great weekend. Speaking of Kelly, have you been watching the new season of The Voice? I don't always lock in on that show, but this year I'm locked in. I'm loving it so far. And the challenge and just the camaraderie between the coaches this season is hysterical. From Kelly Clarkson to Queen Latifah, Adam Levine, and Riley Green, it's going to be a good season. The Voice is back tomorrow night at 8 on NBC.

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2: They say everything happens for a reason, but I suspect everything happens for a Reese's. 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

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So today is National Chocolate Milk Day. So parents, today's the day you can stop pretending that chocolate milk is just for the kids. Pour yourself a glass. 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
1: And that was Huntrix with Golden. And they are nominated, by the way, for Song of the Year at the VMAs. They're live tonight, 7:30 Eastern on CBS and Paramount.

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What is a wellness dartie? I'll tell you. Coming up.

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1: You know, for decades, parents worry about their college kids having too much fun at parties. And now they might be concerned that they're just not having enough fun. Because apparently the latest trend on college campuses is a wellness darty. A darty referring to a daytime party, which is not unusual. But usually they involve booze, music, and a bunch of kids hanging out. But a wellness darty is a darty with a twist. Here at the Wellness Darties, you're looking at Pilates, yoga, people are running for, you know, exercise, an ice bath, maybe coffee and matcha. And this is starting to become very popular at some of the bigger schools across the country, like University of Miami, the University of Florida, University of Alabama, Syracuse University. So you could walk down Fraternity Row and see kids out on the lawn with yoga mats, holding protein shakes and smoothies, talking about run clubs, and hyping themselves up on all things wellness. I'm not against this. I feel like I'm all in on a trend like this. My daughters are too young to be heading off to college, but if this is a shift from worrying about the daytime drinking and the partying when they get to college, I'm okay for wellness darties to become the new thing. I'm in.
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Thanks for spending part of your weekends here with us. I'm Krista Cooper. You can find me on social. Love chatting with you there. 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

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All right, so if you love hot honey as much as my husband does, you may be into this new food that has hit shelves. 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

The home of Andy and Bob in the Morning, 92.9 Tom FM. And that is Huntrix with Golden here on the Krista Cooper Show. And big night tonight. They're nominated for Song of the Year at the VMAs. You can watch them tonight, starting at 7:30 Eastern on CBS and Paramount+. Going to be a great show.

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Coming up, your fall wardrobe might be breaking some fashion rules because apparently some color combinations are officially outdated. I'll tell you what's in and what's out

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1: Gotta say, it's hard to imagine candy corn getting more divisive, but this could be it. There is now a candy corn beer. Didn't have this on my bingo card for 2026. I'll tell you about the candy corn wheat beer coming up.

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When I'm in a bad mood, I just crank up the tunes and the bad mood is gone and my day is all bright and sunny once again.

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From Billie Eilish to Journey, that's going to do it for me. Thanks for spending part of your weekend here with us. 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
1: I'm so glad I found you guys. 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